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1: Alrighty, here's a way to improve your chances of landing a job and boost your earning potential. Learn a foreign language, specifically German.
0: What?
1: Researchers from the Wharton School of Business found that learning a second or third language will increase your income. For example, members of the U.S. military can earn up to $1,000 more a month if they're proficient in a second language. And employers like the CIA and the FBI, they pay a premium for multilingual workers. In fact, if you want to work in business or law, knowing a foreign language can make you more hireable, especially if you speak Chinese or Japanese. But as far as non-Asian languages, studies have found that people fluent in German get twice the salary bump as those who speak other languages. Why? After Russian, German is the most widely spoken language in Europe. I had no idea. And aside from the U.S. and China, Germany is the number one export nation in the world. That's why a lot of countries are encouraging their citizens to learn German. So if you've been thinking about learning a new language, you may want to try German. And because English is a Germanic language, you may find it easier than you think.
2: Intelligence for your life. It's free, you know.
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1: All right, all my friends who might be losing their hair, here's a trick to not only boost your energy, but make your hair look thicker. So you can have all kinds of thick hair all over you, and then also you'll be energized. You put a couple, see how I sort of bottom lined that?
2: Yeah.
1: You put a couple of drops of peppermint oil in your shampoo. Hair restoration surgeon Robert Doran says the peppermint tightens follicles, making hair stand up more so it appears fuller. It'll also make your scalp tingly, which is energizing. Plus, the scent activates the limbic system, which controls emotions, motivation, and behavior. I mean, all those guys like on Fox Sports, they got their hair that stands straight up, so they don't need this. What's it, Howie Long, that guy?
2: But put a lot of gel in there.
1: Yeah, you see, you don't. You just need peppermint now.
2: Yeah, it's a look for the former athlete. I've never added peppermint oil to my shampoo, but I have had peppermint and tea tree oil shampoo before.
1: Yeah, tingly.
2: And it is super tingly, and to be honest with you, I love it. It's fantastic. I would absolutely recommend it. I would do it.
1: Yeah. Make your hair look thicker, get some more energy, put some drops of peppermint oil that you can get on Amazon in your shampoo.
2: But it's cold. Like, you feel cold.
1: Okay. Yeah, I can take that.
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0: Today's 97.5. More music and better variety. I love this. I'm doing this right now. Next time a problem arises, I want you to pretend you're a superhero. This is according to Dr. Jane McGonigal, a performance studies expert. She says thinking like a superhero will make your mindset more determined and optimistic, because when we're faced with real-life problems, we think of them as roadblocks, and it's more difficult to push through them. So here's what Dr. McGonigal recommends. She says, when you need more inner strength, take 2 minutes to jot down the qualities of your favorite superheroes. Their sense of justice, kindness to strangers, courage. Then tuck that list in your wallet. It works because when we're asked to consider the positive traits of a particular group, we naturally compare ourselves to the group and end up listing our own positive traits. And research from NYU and MIT found that people who made superhero lists were more courageous, outgoing, and unselfish afterward. For example, after making superhero lists, when people were asked to sign up to be a youth tutor, twice as many people signed up.
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0: 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More music and better variety. So now that companies want people back in the office, many of them are trying to make the office environment nicer and more welcoming by changing the lighting. According to the Wall Street Journal, harsh fluorescents are out and they're being replaced by adjustable LED bulbs that can offer different color temperatures and intensities. For example, some companies are using circadian lighting that shifts in color and brightness throughout the day to sync up with your body's internal clock. This is great. So in the morning, it'll be warmer tones and cooler tones in the afternoon to keep you sharp after lunch, because cooler colors are better for cognitive tasks and concentration. Some workplaces are installing faux skylights that actually show a virtual sun and moon. And some companies let workers customize the lighting in their private spaces or conference rooms with the push of a button. It can be adjusted for mood, focus, or even better Zoom lighting. I have this in my studio. If your office doesn't have new fancy lighting, you can fake your own by bringing in a desk lamp and using a bulb like Philips Daylight Deluxe. And when you feel your energy fading, turn it on. It can trick your body into feeling more energized.
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1: John Tesher, Gibb Gerard, and boy, this is going to be very easy for me to do because I'm not sure at your house, but at my house, my wife and I, our bed has about 32 pillows on
2: so
1: it.
2: So many pillows.
1: Yeah. So I'm going to be really unstressed, de-stressed, because if you're feeling stressed, researchers from Northwestern Health Sciences University, they say fluff some pillows. They found that small, speedy tidying tasks can make stress levels plunge. You don't need to do deep cleaning or even break out a vacuum or a dust mop because showing your home some love instantly calms the adrenal glands, dialing down the stress hormone cortisol. So they say fluff some pillows and you'll get that effect.
3: I got pillows all over the place. I got pillows, so many pillows on my couch sometimes I can't even sit down because there's pillows on the couch. So what I'm going to do, and I knock them all off when it's time to watch a game or a movie or something, I'm knocking all the pillows on the floor. And now I know that in the rebuilding of the living room, in the remaking of the bed, all that pillow fluffing is going to be good for my stress levels.
1: You have any idea what would happen to me if I put the pillows on the floor?
3: Oh, my gosh, I can't.
1: I mean, there's cameras in the house. I mean, my wife would send them to me in slow motion. Watch them bouncing off.
3: If she saw them on the floor, she would go to the footage to figure out who put them on the floor.
1: Then
3: you'd get in trouble for it. But I'm going to tell you right now.
1: Facial recognition.
3: This is why I don't have cameras inside my house. Yeah. I just tell my wife the kids put the pillows on the floor, and I get away with it.
1: There it is.
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1: Of course, we've all been told to stop eating processed food. So does this include Greek yogurt? What about canned beans and frozen vegetables? Because they're all processed foods. Well, Shyla Cardigan is a registered dietitian, and she says that blanket advice is one of the most oversimplified nutrition messages out there, and the distinction matters. The NOVA classification system is the gold standard for categorizing food processing, and it breaks down into four levels. Group one is unprocessed or minimally processed foods, so fresh fruits, vegetables, eggs, meat, and pasteurized milk. Group two covers culinary ingredients like oils, butter, and salt. Group three includes canned vegetables, fresh breads, and sardines. And group four is ultra-processed. And those are the foods you should be concerned about. It includes sodas, high-fat snack foods, and packaged desserts loaded with artificial colors and flavors. The problem here is that most people lump all four groups together. Rolled oats are processed, canned fish is processed, chopped packaged vegetables are processed, but none of that makes them unhealthy.

0: today's 97.5. More music and better variety. Here's a travel trend that's gaining steam, nostalgia travel. This comes from Globe Trender, a travel trend forecasting agency. They say as millennials enter middle age, they're revisiting the holidays they loved as children. And not only will people be returning to the places where they spent summer vacations as kids, the researchers expect to see more people going to adult summer camps. The experts say this is an indicator that people want a break from uncertainty and are seeking out retreats that bring the comfort of their childhood. Makes so much sense. Psychologist Dr. Oliver James says, as adults, returning to places you remember from childhood reduces stress. And feeling at home somewhere away from home can be very powerful and positive. And if those millennials are parents, they're recreating their own childhood family vacations. Listen, 70% of millennials will take their own family to the places where they went as a kid, and that's a fact. There it is, nostalgia travel.
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1: So to have a healthy work-life balance, we always hear that we need to set boundaries, right? But what exactly does that mean? Well, according to workplace consultant Joe Robinson, who wrote the book Work Smarter, Live Better, a very popular book, the most obvious boundary involves making sure you separate your work life from your home life, like not working on vacation or weekends. But here's another type of boundary Robinson recommends setting, a barking boundary. That's where you give yourself permission to complain or bark about a problem for a limited time before letting it go and moving on. The name comes from how most dogs behave when a stranger walks by. You know, they likely bark like crazy for a few minutes and then go right back to playing or napping as if nothing ever happened. Unfortunately, Robinson says most people don't do this. Instead, we ruminate. We think about how we could have handled problems differently. And if thoughts fester like that for days or even weeks, it can cause chronic stress, raise your risk for burnout. Meaning, one of the best things you can do for your mental health, especially at work, is to learn how to bark like a dog about problems for a minute or two, and then just let them go.
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1: Are you singing the J&J Jingle, Dale?
0: Well, I was really thinking about having a contest.
1: What kind of contest are you talking about?
0: Well, a singing contest, of course.
1: I hope you're not going to be in it.
0: No. I'm thinking about a kids contest.
1: Let me put this together. Kids, J&J Jingle, singing. I think I have an idea. What is it? That's all I'm going to say for now, but stay tuned and you'll find out.
2: Don't snip.
1: Hold up. Not yet. 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
1: Are you singing the J&J Jingle, Dale?
0: Well, I was really thinking about having a contest.
1: What kind of contest are you talking about?
0: Well, a singing contest, of course.
1: I hope you're not going to be in it.
0: No. I'm thinking about a kids contest.
1: Let me put this together. Kids, J&J Jingle, singing. I think I have an idea. What is it? That's all I'm going to say for now, but stay tuned and you'll find out.
2: Don't sleep.
1: Hold up. Not yet. Don't let the cat out of the bag.
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I like to think of your lunch break as your hour escape from the madness of work. 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
1: Good morning from the MTA. Checking in on the MARC train system, Brunswick train 872 is leaving Duffield's at 518, Brunswick at 540, Point of Rocks 551. Expected arrival in Washington is about 710. Train 874 is leaving Martinsburg at 525, Duffield's 543, Brunswick 608. That train is arriving in Washington around 735. And finally, train 878 is leaving Martinsburg at 625. For the MTA Transit team, I'm Austin Todd with your MARC Rail Update.

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3: 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There are no accidents. 70 eastbound, new accident just coming in. This is after you leave Hancock. And it's about 2 miles after Hancock. Watch out. 70, Hagerstown, Frederick, all the way toward the Baltimore Beltway. It's not bad. Merging onto southbound 270, you've got some delays south of Hyattstown. 15, Point of Rocks, Luckett's to Leesburg, good. Route 9 out of Martinsburg to Charlestown. I don't see any problems. Traffic slows Harper's Ferry Road, Hillsboro, and at the Berlin Turnpike. I'm Allie Oakley with traffic.
4: Good morning from the MTA. Checking in on the MARC train system. Brunswick train 872 is on schedule this morning. That leaves Harper's Ferry just before 5:30. Brunswick 5:40. Point of Rocks 5:51. Expected arrival in Washington is about 7:10. Train 874 is leaving Martinsburg at 5:25. Duffield's 5:43. Brunswick 6:08. That train is arriving in Washington at 7:35. And finally, train 878 is leaving Martinsburg at 6:25. For the MTA Transit team, I'm Austin Todd with your MARC Rail update.
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0: 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On 81 between Winchester, Martinsburg, and Hagerstown, I don't see any crashes. Traffic looks like it's in pretty good shape, but listen, we've got a crash on 70 eastbound about 2 miles after Hancock, but well before you get to Big Pool. Abrupt slowdown now developing on 70 between Hagerstown and Frederick. All lanes are open as you merge onto southbound 270. Plenty of traffic going southbound, but you've got delays that are going to be south of Hydestown. 15 across Point of Rocks, busy. The rest of the ride to Leesburg is good. Route 9, Martinsburg to Charlestown, I don't see accidents. Traffic slows Harper's Ferry Road off and on into Hillsboro. Slowing when you get to the Berlin Turnpike. The rest of the ride to Route 7 is okay. I'm Allie Oakley with traffic.
1: Good morning from the MTA. Checking in on the MARC train system. Brunswick train 872 is on schedule this morning. It leaves Harper's Ferry just before 5:30. Brunswick 5:40. Point of Rocks 5:51. Expected arrival in Washington is about 7:10. Train 874 is leaving Martinsburg at 5:25.

0: Duffield's 5:43, Brunswick 6:08. That train is arriving in Washington at 7:35. And finally, train 878 is leaving Martinsburg at 6:25. For the MTA Transit team, I'm Austin Todd with your Mark Rail update.
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0: my life gonna start today. Good morning. Good morning. Good morning. The rest of my life gonna start today.
1: Good morning to you. It is 6:03 on Friday, May 15th, middle of the month. How you doing? Have yourself a good day yesterday? Yeah, you know what? So yesterday I was here late and my boss locked the door, which he should have.

0: but then he set the alarm. So I went walking through the building to go get my stuff to leave, and all these alarms and everything go off. I'm like, fun times, fun times. Okay, it's Friday. Yes, we've made it to the end of the work week today. I'm going to tell you the big thing coming up next week that you're going to want to get yourself in the running for. But not only that, tell me something good, clickbait, flip it back, throwback, and workday kickoff, among other things. So let's get into it, everybody. We got to rise and shine. Let's go. Come on.
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5: An accused murderer testifies in his own defense during the seventh day of testimony.
6: Timothy Kennedy, the man accused of killing State Police Sergeant Corey Maynard, took the stand Wednesday in Mingo County Circuit Court. He is facing multiple charges, including murder. Kennedy allegedly shot and killed Maynard while he was responding to a previous shooting that same day. Kennedy testified that drugs, like meth, gave him bizarre hallucinations. His defense attorneys don't deny the shooting. However, they say that Kennedy lacked the required intent for first-degree murder because of his substance abuse issues. If he's convicted of murder, he could face life in prison without the possibility of parole. Testimony is expected to continue this morning. I'm Morgan Pemberton, WVMetroNews.com.
5: Officers with the Charlestown Police Department will be conducting a high-visibility traffic enforcement saturation patrol on U.S. Route 340, William L. Wilson Freeway between Marlow Road and the John Adam Link Bridge within the municipal boundaries of Charlestown. During the detail, motorists can expect to see an increased police presence involving marked and unmarked patrol vehicles. This is the second high-visibility traffic enforcement saturation patrol conducted in as many months, which is in response to continued citizen complaints about aggressive driving and other traffic-related issues. During the last enforcement operation, officers conducted 81 traffic stops, resulting in various warnings and citations being issued. For the Panhandle News Network, I'm Clint Gage.
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8: 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On 81 between Winchester, Martinsburg, and Hagerstown, I don't see any accidents. 70 eastbound, you do have a crash. It's going to be about 2 miles after the exit for Hancock is where you're going to find this crash and an abrupt delay on the approach. They're moving it to the right shoulder and they're releasing traffic, so hang in there. 70 between Hagerstown and Frederick, all lanes are open. You merge onto southbound 270 and won't hit delays till Hyattstown. 15 across Point of Rocks, busy. The rest of the ride to Leesburg's good. And Route 9, you're going to slow up to the West Virginia-Virginia line, and you're going to slow heading into Hillsboro and the Berlin Turnpike and Hamilton Station. Brief, though. I'm Allie Oakley with traffic.
9: 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Checking in on the MARC train system, Brunswick trains 872 and 874 are both on schedule. Train 878 is the next train out of Martinsburg at 625, Duffield at 642, Harper's Ferry just before 7 o'clock. For the MTA Transit Team, I'm Austin Todd with your MARC Rail Update.
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11: Here's your Panhandle News Network forecast. Today will be pleasant with partial sunshine and a high of 74. Tonight will be partly cloudy with a low of 46. Tomorrow is expected to be warmer with more clouds than sunshine, reaching a high of 86. Tomorrow night will be mostly cloudy with a couple of showers and a low of 61. Sunday will bring a mix of clouds and sun with widely separated thunderstorms and very warm temperatures with a high of 85. With the AccuWeather forecast, I'm meteorologist Joe Lundberg on today.

0: Welcome to the soundtrack of spring. We've got the perfect mix to accompany your picnics and lazy afternoons in the sun. Turn it up.
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today's 97.5 More Music, Better Variety. A little Aerosmith for you. Don't forget, our throwback weekend starts tonight. Yep. At 7 p.m. with John Tesh. And you can hear great stuff from the 80s, 90s, 2K. All kinds of fun all weekend long. And it's going to be warmer this weekend, so I'm all over that. Well, you know what I always like to do to start the week and end the week, so... For me, it is the opening. Well, I'm not in the play, but I went to see one of the rehearsals the other night. Every Brilliant Thing at Maryland Ensemble Theater opens tonight. Break a Leg cast and crew. Man, I'm going to go and check it out. Then for the rest of the weekend, I'm going to try to get some stuff done that's been hanging over my head. I'll report back on Monday, let you know. Anyway, I heard these stories and I really wanted to share them with you, so here we go. Tell me something good. An NBC journalist named Tom Costello ended up rescuing a teenage driver from a burning car. Can you imagine? Oof. And this actually happened after witnessing a high-speed chase on the Beltway in Maryland. Costello says he called 911, found the injured driver alive inside the wreckage, and worked with bystanders, including an orthopedic surgeon and a nurse who just happened to stop and help. And they helped to move the teen away from the vehicle as flames started to spread underneath it. The car caught fire and exploded shortly thereafter. And Costello later said he was grateful that the medical professionals were there just to help and save that driver. This all happened on Monday. And while the NBC correspondent was there,

0: just finally he added, you know, I can't believe he's alive, to be honest with you. I'm really glad that he was there, as the other bystanders were as well. Just crazy. Here's another one about a fire. This happened in Chattanooga. The police department officer rescued a mother and her two children from a burning apartment building earlier this month after neighbors reported that people were still inside. There's body cam footage of it with Officer Eli Rogers carrying a four-year-old girl to safety while her mother and older brother escaped the building. And then he attempted to fight the fire with a fire extinguisher before the firefighters arrived. Although the family did end up losing their home and most of their belongings, police say no one was injured. And in my opinion, that's more valuable than anything else. I'm glad everybody was able to make it out. And kudos to the Tennessee officer, Officer Rogers, who was able to jump in that moment and help, you know? All right. I know you've got something good, so why don't you tell me what it is? 888-797-5975. Tell me something good. You can call that number or text it. Let's get a look at what's going on in the traffic. 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
1: 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On 81 between Winchester, Martinsburg, and Hagerstown, there are no accidents. 70 is fine. Hancock, Hagerstown, Myersville, and Frederick. Merging onto southbound 270, you're not going to hit delays until you get to Hyattstown. Then you're fine to the lane divide. 15 across Point of Rocks, not bad. Luckett's a little bit busy. Now Route 9, traffic slows at that West Virginia-Virginia line off and on to Harper's Ferry Road. Heavy into Hillsboro, heavy at the Berlin Turnpike and Hamilton Station. On Route 7 and Route 9, there was an accident, but I don't see delays. I'm Allie Oakley with traffic.
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0: 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You go and register once a day, and then you're in the running for the $2,000. You, your dad, whoever. And once a week, a lucky dad's going to get a one-day beach pass for up to four people at Cove Campground. And then when it's all said and done, one lucky dad will win the Ultimate Dad's Day prize pack. Also from Cove Campground, including a two-night campsite stay for up to four people, electricity, one-day boat rental, access to ATV and shooting range, although the firearms and ammo are not included. But you can get all the details by going to covecampground.com. But of course, we want you to register. So do that once a day, every day. Get your dad in the running for a little bit of moolah. Anybody would love that as a gift, right? If somebody said, here, here's $2,000, I'd get a big old smile on my face and say, thank you very much. So go ahead and sign up your dad right now. It is time for news. Let's get a look at that.
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2: Senators will go without pay if there's a future government shutdown. That's after the body unanimously approved a resolution that withholds their pay while a government shutdown is underway. Well, when President Trump and Chinese President Xi Jinping were together in Beijing, she said that the world would be better served with the two countries as partners rather than rivals. China's summary of the first meeting noted that Xi warned Trump about interfering in Taiwan, while the U.S. summary made no mention of Taiwan. With gas prices climbing, West Virginia Treasurer Larry Pack is calling for a special session of the legislature to suspend the state's gas tax. Pack says the average price of gas in West Virginia has reached $4.43 per gallon. The state gas tax currently sits at 35.7 cents per gallon. Pack says surplus funds could be used to backfill road dollars during any suspension period. The governor's office has not responded to the call, and House leadership says it's not something they are currently working on. Meredith's Medical Center was reportedly on lockdown for a time Thursday evening, but the Washington County Sheriff's Office tells the Panhandle News Network there is no threat to the public. They've offered no further comment on the matter. If you were looking forward to some splash fun in Winchester, Virginia this year, got some bad news. After 13 years of fun, the splash pad's central control system unexpectedly failed. This system is necessary to safely operate the splash pad, so it'll remain closed this season while they get things back up and running. The highly specialized replacement parts necessary for safe operation are taking longer than expected to arrive. So the splash pad in Winchester is currently scheduled to reopen in summer 2027. For the Panhandle News Network, I'm Clint Gage.
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4: 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Nothing really here to complain about. That crash that was eastbound side of 70 after Hancock, that got cleared. 70's fine. Hagerstown to Frederick, merging onto southbound 270. Heavy in Hyattstown. After that, to the lane divide, you're fine. 15 Point of Rocks busy, as well as Luckett's Route 9 slowing at the West Virginia line off and on to Harper's Ferry Road. After Cider Mill Road to Hillsboro, lining up at the Berlin Turnpike as well.

Today's 97.5 More Music, Better Variety. That is Alex Warren with Ordinary. Father's Day is next month. And just like Mother's Day, you're going to turn around and be like, it's here already? What? I wasn't ready. Well, we want to try and do that to help you out. So what?

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Today's National Pizza Party Day. Oh, well, I know what everybody should be having for lunch. It's also Bike to Work Day, which I think counteracts a pizza, which is good.

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Okay, we got you, Shaboozy. Good news, we can do that. That's why I do Tell Me Something Good on Mondays and Fridays. Well, I had a bunch of good news stories, and I might sprinkle some other ones in as we head through the morning. It is 6:49 now. Good morning. Rise and shine, everybody. Come on, chop, chop, chop. We got to get up and get going. Let's get the next clickbait, shall we? Let me start by saying life is better with coffee. Clickbait's brought to you by L.A. Roberts Jewelers, Old World Jewelers, for a new age. Before it's all said and done, well, Taylor Swift has always been a little unconventional, and I'll tell you another way that she is. But first, this one, I saw the headline yesterday, and I was like, what is this about? Anyway, Britney Spears allegedly caused a chaotic scene at dinner in L.A. just the other night, according to witnesses. Of course, people run to TMZ to tell them all the stuff. Well, apparently, or according to them, she was screaming, even barking like a dog, while she was dining with friends. One customer alleged the singer walked through the restaurant holding a knife, though her rep insisted in a statement to TMZ she was only using it to cut a hamburger. Anyway, Spears' representative has pushed back on all these reports, calling the situation completely blown out of proportion and comparing the scrutiny to the media treatment she faced 20 years ago. Yeah, that's fair. I mean, people seem to be very invested in what Britney's doing, so there's that. We just heard Doja Cat with Post Malone and I Like You. Well, looks like Doja Cat wants to take a little break. She recently revealed in a new interview with Elle that she's considering stepping back from music for 3 years after years of nonstop work. The artist said she makes sure to carve out downtime for hobbies like painting while maintaining a packed schedule, adding, I demand time for my from my team. They've helped me to find pockets between the really busy moments. While touring behind her album V, the rapper and performer said she's also focused on personal projects at home, including the

0: upper level of her house, joking that part of her house has been empty for 4 years or five. I guess she really needs to get things all squared away there. Finally, Taylor Swift going the extra mile to keep the details of her wedding to Travis Kelce secret. The pop star is said to be calling her friends herself to ask them to come to the wedding instead of sending out more traditional save the date cards. Sources claim to TMZ that the singer is making many of the phone calls herself, with her team also pitching in to get that job done. People lucky enough to be invited to the wedding have apparently all they've been told it will happen this summer at some point, so they should keep their schedules kind of flexible. And guests reportedly haven't been even told where it's going to be. So Taylor Swift definitely keeping everything close to the vest. And that's it for Clickbait. There's another one next hour at 7:48.
1: 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Big Pool, Hagerstown, Myersville to Frederick, merging onto South. Southbound 270, pretty heavy south of Urbana to Hyattstown, and it's also pretty busy if you're riding past Montgomery Village Avenue right now. I don't see any crashes on 15. I hate to say it, but man, it's lighter than usual. On Route 9, traffic slows at the West Virginia, Virginia Line, Harpers Ferry Road, Hillsboro, Berlin, Turnpike, Hamilton Station, and on Route 7 at Route 9, it's pretty heavy too. I'm Allie Oakley with traffic.
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2: An accused murderer testifies in his own defense during the seventh day of testimony.
3: Timothy Kennedy, the man accused of killing State Police Sergeant Corey Maynard, took the stand Wednesday in Mingo County Circuit Court. He is facing multiple charges, including murder. Kennedy allegedly shot and killed Maynard while he was responding to a previous shooting that same day. Kennedy testified that drugs like meth gave him bizarre hallucinations. His defense attorneys don't deny the shooting. However, they say that Kennedy lacked the required intent for first-degree murder because of his substance abuse issues. If he's convicted of murder, he could face life in prison without the possibility of parole. Testimony is expected to continue this morning. I'm Morgan Pemberton, WVMetroNews.com.
2: Officers with the Charlestown Police Department will be conducting a high-visibility traffic enforcement saturation patrol on U.S. Route 340, William L. Wilson Freeway between Marlowe Road and the John Adam Link Bridge within the municipal boundaries of Charlestown. During the detail, motorists can expect to see an increased police presence involving marked and unmarked patrol vehicles. This is the second high-visibility traffic enforcement saturation patrol conducted in as many months, which is in response to continued citizen complaints about aggressive driving and other traffic-related issues. During the last enforcement operation, officers conducted 81 traffic stops, resulting in various warnings and citations being issued. For the Panhandle News Network, I'm Clint Gage.
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5: 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On 81 between Winchester, Martinsburg, and Hagerstown, I don't see any accidents. 70 between Hancock, Hagerstown, Myersville, and Frederick lanes are open. You merge onto southbound 270 heavy in Urbana and Hyattstown and Germantown to 370. It's a little bit heavy. Route 9, you're lined up for Harper's Ferry Road, Hillsboro, and the Berlin Turnpike. Route 7's heavy before and after Route 9, and that's strictly going to be some volume for you this morning. I don't see any crashes on 522 between Hancock, Rock Gap, Reynolds Store, and in toward Winchester. And the crash that was on 70 eastbound after Hancock got cleared from the road. I'm Allie Oakley with traffic.
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7: Here's your Panhandle News Network forecast. Today will be pleasant with partial sunshine and a high of 74. Tonight will be partly cloudy with a low of 46. Tomorrow is expected to be warmer with more clouds than sunshine, reaching a high of 86. Tomorrow night will be mostly cloudy with a couple of showers and a low of 61. Sunday will bring a mix of clouds and sun with widely separated thunderstorms and very warm temperatures with a high of 85. With the AccuWeather forecast, I'm meteorologist Joe Lundberg on today's 97.5.

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0: 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That is the Kid Laroi and Justin Bieber and Stay. Interesting. I read recently that the Kid Laroi was like, you know, Justin Bieber kind of pushed me to release that song. Otherwise, it might not have come out at all. Interesting. All right. It is 7:15 now. Let's get a quick look at traffic. And then we got to flip it back, throwback.
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3: 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On 81 between Winchester, Martinsburg, and Hagerstown, I don't see accidents. 70, it looks good. Hancock, Hagerstown, Myersville to Frederick lanes are open. You merge onto southbound 270. Traffic slows out of Urbana to Hinestown. And Route 9, traffic slows at the West

0: Virginia, Virginia line. It's going to slow at Harpers Ferry Road, Hillsboro, and Percival Road to the Berlin Turnpike, Route 7. It's heavy before Route 9, off and on, almost to Market Street in Leesburg. And these are going to be some volume delays. 522 is starting to get a little bit busier as you ride through Berkeley Springs. I'm Allie Oakley with traffic.
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4: Today's Flip It Back throwback is a club banger from 1992. The album called The Madman's Return. I never even knew what the album was titled, so there's that. Now, there's vocals by Thea Austin, and the American singer-songwriter-composer was meant to be a replacement for the original lead vocalist, Penny Ford. After laying down the vocal tracks for this track, then she left the band. And then Austin was the lead vocalist a little bit later on. Anyway, how did she end up hooking up with this band after the original vocalist left? There was tensions with the guy who's the rapper in the group, Turbo G. The producers, who were German, who controlled the group, called her to help with arrangements and asked her to help find a replacement female singer from America. And in their interview, she said, "They paid me a whole lot of money to pick somebody and bring them back over here, because by that time I had signed with another record company, Sony, which had me contractually, you know, I couldn't, you know, sing for them. But because they were a different record company." But she said she was not signed on as a writer, so she could still write for them. So she's not really sure how all the background stuff worked, but she ended up getting the gig. This was the biggest selling single in 1992 in the UK. It reached number one. And you might remember Rocking Your Shiny Shoes. I would say in America, this group had a much bigger hit. But this one, not mad at it. My Flip It Back throwback today, it's Snap and Rhythm Is a Dancer.

0: that's my Flip It Back throwback for today. Snap and Rhythm is a Dancer. I think that Snap's biggest song, of course, was I Got the Power, but maybe that's just me. I don't know. Anyway, it is 7:22 now, and I'll be back with more music next.
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0: 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But all of that could be yours, so get to today's97.5.com and register for that. We're also registering folks for the ATV at Timbrook Honda of Winchester. That is going to be a blast. Now, on June 6th, first, go to today's97.5.com and register to win that ATV, because we want you to do that. And then join us on June 6th. We will be at Timbrook Honda of Winchester, and somebody, last person standing, is going to walk away with that ATV. So, like I said, we really do have a bunch of great things. And next week, it's going to be awesome, because all during Rise and Shine, every day that week, I'm going to have tickets for you to go to the tour. TLC, Salt and Peppa, and in Vogue, it's iconic, The Tour. And it's coming our way to Jiffy Lube Live in September. And I'm going to have tickets next week. So lots going on with us right now. It's time for news.
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2: Senators will go without pay if there's a future government shutdown. That's after the body unanimously approved a resolution that withholds their pay while a government shutdown is underway. Well, when President Trump and Chinese President Xi Jinping were together in Beijing, she said that the world would be better served with the two countries as partners rather than rivals. China's summary of the first meeting noted that Xi warned Trump about interfering in Taiwan, while the U.S. summary made no mention of Taiwan. With gas prices climbing, West Virginia Treasurer Larry Pack is calling for a special session of the legislature to suspend the state's gas tax. Pack says the average price of gas in West Virginia has reached $4.43 per gallon. The state gas tax currently sits at 35.7 cents per gallon. Pack says surplus funds could be used to backfill road dollars during any suspension period. The governor's office has not responded to the call, and House leadership says it's not something they are currently working on. Meredith Medical Center was reportedly on lockdown for a time Thursday evening.

0: But the Washington County Sheriff's Office tells the Panhandle News Network there is no threat to the public. They've offered no further comment on the matter. If you were looking forward to some splash fun in Winchester, Virginia this year, got some bad news. After 13 years of fun, the splash pad's central control system unexpectedly failed. This system is necessary to safely operate the splash pad, so it'll remain closed this season while they get things back up and running. The highly specialized replacement parts necessary for safe operation are taking longer than expected to arrive. So the splash pad in Winchester is currently scheduled to reopen in summer 2027. For the Panhandle News Network, I'm Clint Gage.
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2: 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You're in good hands with Allstate. 81 between Winchester, Martinsburg, and Hagerstown. There are no accidents. 70 is fine. Hancock, Hagerstown, Myersville to Frederick. You're fine. Southbound 270. Heavy out of Urbana to Hightstown. Then heavy Germantown to 370. 15 across Point of Rocks, not bad. It's good into Leesburg. I don't find too much of a problem there. Route 9, it's also going to slow Harper's Ferry Road, Hillsboro, and traffic slows when you get to Percival Road to the Berlin Turnpike as well as Hamilton Station. And Route 7, traffic slows before Route 9 off and on into Leesburg, so just volume, that's all that is. I don't see any accidents on 340, but remember near Withers LaRue, they were doing that road work and there was a portion closed.
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2: 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So you use a thing called Canva to make it an even bigger and better thing. 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
1: 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More music, better variety. Okay, so do you reach for coffee daily? I know I do. Sometimes not on the weekends, but at any rate, dietitian says a lot of us use coffee like a Band-Aid instead of addressing the lifestyle factors that make us feel tired. 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

Today's 97.5 More Music, Better Variety. You gotta love a little Wham in the morning. It is 7:48. Where is this morning gone? And Allie Oakley earlier was talking about it's kind of light on the roads. She's right. She's definitely right. On my way in, I'm looking around. I'm like, guess everybody's already decided to head out for Memorial Day maybe a week early? I don't know. I talked with a friend yesterday who said, you know what? I was so confused. I thought Memorial Day was this weekend. I'm like, nope, you still have another week before that. Anyway, I don't know. Maybe there's something to that. Next hour, we'll laugh. Buddy on the 20. Also going to have the workday kickoff and much more. So let's get clickbait next. Before it's all said and done, I'll tell you who the Library of Congress has announced in their National Recording Registry. There's some in there that I'm like, of course. And then some perhaps I'm like, really? We'll get to that in a sec. Clickbait brought to you by L.A. Roberts Jewelers, Old World Jewelers for a New Age. Well, if you were absolutely set on watching the annual A Capital Fourth celebration, well, it's kind of misnamed. This year, the event's been moved up a day, so it's going to be happening on July 3rd as part of the kickoff of a weekend of celebrations for the 250th anniversary of the United States. A Capital Fourth 250th weekend celebration will air 8 p.m. Eastern to 9:30 p.m. Eastern. In addition to PBS and other stations, it'll air on Armed Forces Network. It'll be available on YouTube and video on demand from July 3rd to the 17th. So you can watch it on the 4th if you really need to. All right, here's some casting news. The search for the next James Bond is moving forward, with Amazon MGM Studios confirming the casting process has begun. Okay. We don't know who's going to be playing James Bond. We just know they're trying to cast the person. Also, we'll throw in the director of Matt Reeves, the director of the Batman Part 2, also confirms Scarlett Johansson is officially going to be in the movie, as well as Sebastian Stan. They're both officially in. Returning stars include Robert Pattinson, Jeffrey Wright, Andy Serkis, and Colin Farrell. I don't know when it's going to be done. I don't know when it's going to hit movie theaters, but we know a lot of the big names, heavy hitters, are back on the project. And finally, Library of Congress announced the 2026 additions to the National Recording Registry. And there's some big names in there, such as, well, I'm going to give you, all right, there's famous songs, there's obscure classic songs, and some contemporary acts were added to the honor. So they select 25 titles for the registry every year that are culturally, historically, and aesthetically significant. And they also add that, I'm trying to add my music back. They also add that they're at least 10 years old. So you got legends like Ray Charles. Okay. You also have the Byrds. But then you got some people that are newer, like Weezer.

0: and Beyonce and Taylor Swift. So here's a couple of them that are some of the older ones. Spike Jones and his City Slickers for Cocktails for Two, that came out in 1944. Paul Anka, Put Your Head on My Shoulder from 1959. Ray Charles, Modern Sounds and Country and Western Music from 1962. The Birds, Turn, Turn, Turn. You know, every season there's a turn. Yeah, from 1965. Jose Feliciano, Feliz Navidad. Gladys Knight and the Pips with Midnight Train to Georgia. Chicago, the original cast album from 1975. The Devil Went Down to Georgia, Charlie Daniels Band from 79. The Go-Go's, Beauty and the Beat, Stevie Ray Vaughan, Chaka Khan, I Feel For You, Chaka Khan, Chaka Khan. Reba McEntire makes it in there, Roseanne Cash, The Wheel. You've got Weezer, The Blue Album from 1994. Single Ladies by Beyonce, Put a Ring on It from 2008. And 1989 from Taylor Swift from 2014. See, it spans the gamut. Long time period there. And that's it for Clickbait this time. There's another one next hour at 8:48. Today's 97.5
1: 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On 81 between Winchester, Martinsburg, and Hagerstown, there are no accidents. Southbound side of 81 at 70 is quite busy. 70 between Hancock, Hagerstown, Myersville, and Frederick, there are no crashes. You merge on southbound 270. Traffic is going to slow after the Monocacy, and that takes you into Hyattstown. 15 Point of Rocks, pretty busy. The rest of the ride to Leesburg's good. Route 9, traffic slows Harper's Ferry Road, Hillsboro. Lining up for the Berlin Turnpike from before you get to Percival Road, and you're lining up in Hamilton Station. Route 7 slows before and after Route 9. I'm Allie Oakley with traffic.
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0: The Martinsburg Heritage Fair and Festival is going on through this weekend. 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And of course, we've got more information about other events by clicking the Connect drop-down.
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5: An accused murderer testifies in his own defense during the seventh day of testimony.
6: Timothy Kennedy, the man accused of killing State Police Sergeant

0: Corey Maynard took the stand Wednesday in Mingo County Circuit Court. He is facing multiple charges, including murder. Kennedy allegedly shot and killed Maynard while he was responding to a previous shooting that same day. Kennedy testified that drugs, like meth, gave him bizarre hallucinations. His defense attorneys don't deny the shooting. However, they say that Kennedy lacked the required intent for first-degree murder because of his substance abuse issues. If he's convicted of murder, he could face life in prison without the possibility of parole. Testimony is expected to continue this morning. I'm Morgan Pemberton, WVMetroNews.com.
1: Officers with the Charlestown Police Department will be conducting a high-visibility traffic enforcement saturation patrol on U.S. Route 340, William L. Wilson Freeway between Marlow Road and the John Adam Link Bridge. Within the municipal boundaries of Charlestown, during the detail, motorists can expect to see an increased police presence involving marked and unmarked patrol vehicles. This is the second high-visibility traffic enforcement saturation patrol conducted in as many months, which is in response to continued citizen complaints about aggressive driving and other traffic-related issues. During the last enforcement operation, officers conducted 81 traffic stops, resulting in various warnings and citations being issued. For the Panhandle News Network, I'm Clint Gage.
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3: 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On 81 between Winchester, Martinsburg, and Hagerstown, there are no accidents. Where 70 and 81 come together, it's busy. 70, you're fine. Hancock, Hagerstown, Myersville to Frederick. Northbound side of 15, traffic slows 70, and that's going to take you up to Rosemont. Southbound side of 270, traffic slows out of Urbana past Hyattstown, and then south of 27 Ridge Road to get to 370 and on the 270 spur. 15, traffic's okay at Point of Rocks, heavy out of Luckett's, heavy past Limestone School Road and Route 9. Traffic is slowing at Harper's Ferry Road and at the Berlin Turnpike, and it's just going to be volume from Alley Oakley with traffic.
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4: Here's your Panhandle News Network forecast. Today will be pleasant with partial sunshine and a high of 74. Tonight will be partly cloudy with a low of 46. Tomorrow is expected to be warmer with more clouds than sunshine, reaching a high of 86. Tomorrow night will be mostly cloudy with a couple of showers and a low of 61. Sunday will bring a mix of clouds and sun with widely separated thunderstorms and very warm temperatures with a high of 85. With the AccuWeather forecast, I'm meteorologist Joe Lundberg on today.

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0: Today's 97.5 More Music, Better Variety with Brittany. I'm going to have a little something about her in clickbait. It is 8:21. I thought it was supposed to get warmer today. I don't want to sound like I'm complaining or anything, but honestly, I ran outside to put something in my car, and I was like, man, this is freezing. So certainly hope that that changes. Anyway, we do have a warmer weekend ahead for sure, so that's good. Make sure you go to see Parker Stone. He's going to be at Floor Pools tomorrow, 10 a.m. to noon. And, of course, he'll have some Today's 97.5 swag. We've got a new T-shirt that everybody seems to love. Instead of white, we got green. And people are like, these are great. So, yeah, go ahead and spin the prize wheel and get your new Today's 97.5 T-shirt. And maybe you'll grab a pen or some other cool swag. And, of course, it's May is they're doing a May wellness event over there, and they've got rebates on hot spring spas and many, many other great deals. So go to Floor Pools tomorrow. That's on Winchester Avenue right here in Martinsburg. They're also celebrating in Chambersburg and Hagerstown as well. All right. Right now.
1: Isn't it funny?
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0: It's time for the funny on the 20. Comedian Nate Bargatze, he always gets me.
4: Have you ever been to a Starbucks, like inside, like if you go inside and there's like a big long line and you'll be waiting and they try to take your order before you're even to the front? Like you'll be in the back, they're like, what do you want? You're like, oh, I would like to wait till I get right in front of you. Yeah, you know what, did you see how everybody looked at me when you said that? I didn't care for that. So how about we do it like a regular normal business, you know, and you let me do it right in front of you. Starbucks is like waving cars down on the street. Just be like, we're just trying to get your order started in case you ever come here one day.
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6: 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On 81, between Winchester, Martinsburg, and Hagerstown, there aren't any accidents. Traffic is going to be just fine, even going into Greencastle. 70 between Hancock, Hagerstown, Myersville, not bad. Riding into Frederick, northbound side of 15, traffic slows at 70, and that's going to take you up to Rosemont. Southbound side of 270, slowing out of Urbana to Hyattstown. Then you're going to slow south of Germantown to get to 370. 15 across Point of Rocks, kind of busy there. And Route 9, traffic is going to slow when you get to Harper's Ferry Road. Some brief delays at the Berlin Turnpike as well as Hamilton Station. Eastbound side of Route 7, slowing before and after Route 9. Otherwise, the ride between Winchester and Berryville. Traffic seems to be okay. I'm Allie Oakley with traffic.
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1: weather. Here's your Panhandle News Network forecast. Today will be pleasant with partial sunshine and a high of 74. Tonight will be partly cloudy with a low of 46. Tomorrow is expected to be warmer with more clouds than sunshine, reaching a high of 86. Tomorrow night will be mostly cloudy with a couple of showers and a low of 61. Sunday will bring a mix of clouds and sun with widely separated thunderstorms and very warm temperatures with a high of 85. With the AccuWeather forecast, I'm meteorologist Joe Lundberg on today's 97.5.

Today's 97.5 More Music, Better Variety with Olivia Dean and Man I Need. It is 8:32. You know, what I find a lot of times is that people in every situation, it doesn't matter where you are, what you're doing, there's always going to be somebody who doesn't quite understand how to read the room. Do you know what I'm talking about? They come in and they say something. They don't look around and notice how other people are sort of being. Whether, you know, maybe you walk into a room and people are looking somber or something. They don't, like, think to themselves, maybe I shouldn't make that, you know, off-color joke. Whatever. A friend of mine just told me this story about being at an event. And this speaker was like anyway, I won't tell you what it was. It was at a big event where somebody got up to speak. And this person kind of made a bunch of jokes that people in the room were like, ooh. You know, you could look around and see people going like, that's awkward. Ooh, shh, don't say any more.

0: dude. Don't say anymore. And he kept doing it. And then the next person got up and made a joke about what he did to kind of like lighten it and said, yeah, we're going to be taking applications for that guy's job. And people were like, ha, ha, ha, ha. Glad we can laugh. Anyway, so how do kids know how to read the room? Right? They're not always great in situational circumstances. You know, what do you say when your kid's like trying to get your attention to ask you for, I don't know, like goldfish crackers or something? And you're like, the dog just ran away. I'm trying to catch the dog. Could you just give me a second? Or maybe you're in the middle of cooking dinner and they're like, hey, can you give me a ride to the library? And it's like, right now? Like right now, while I'm like, I'm making bread dough or I'm making spaghetti, whatever. You know what I'm saying? And if you've ever wanted to shout, read the room to your children, whether you actually did it or not, the things, the kids and plenty of adults just aren't great with that. I think I've given you enough circumstances. So now, how do you teach a kid to read the room? It might sound impossible, but experts have weighed in. I found this on Scary Mommy. One, teach them what an emergency is and only to interrupt if it's an actual emergency happening. Like, they need to understand the difference between an emergency and something they just want. Remind them about their senses and having them point out what they can see and hear. So based on that, ask them to decide if it's an appropriate time to ask for something. That's a good one. Instead of telling them what to do, ask them if they notice something around them being an issue. So when you see they're about to spill their cereal, try not to say, you're going to knock that cereal bowl over. Can you please move it off the edge of the table and give them a chance to maybe use situational awareness and come up with a strategy and say, hey, do you notice something about your cereal over there? Something like that. Another thing, offer an arm hold or elbow tap to acknowledge that they need you. They'll feel better because that way they know that they're asking you for something and you'll know that they're doing it, but it's like a more polite way of like, mom, I need this, blah, blah, you know what I mean? Something like that. And I don't know why it has to be mom, because it could easily be dad, grandma, anybody. Finally, be patient with the children. It'll take them time for them to get it. I think the world needs a lot of people that need to get it, whatever get it means. Just paying attention, reading the room, all of that. So be patient and just try really hard not to yell, dude, are you serious right now? Have you ever tried this? Have you helped your children learn situational awareness? What are some of the tactics that worked for you as a parent? What was the worst time your kid interrupted or asked for something that made you want to yell, could you just read the room, please? I would love to know. I think a lot of people could benefit from this, actually. 888-7975-975.
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deny. Today's 97.5 More Music, Better Variety. There she is. It's Sia with Chandelier. Today is Bike to Work Day. Bike to Work Day. Maybe you did that. And if you did, my hat's off to you. That means you got the heart pumping a little bit early, starting this day off just right. Coming up next, it's the Workday Kickoff, powered by our friends, you know it, Green Monster Firearms. 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So simple and easy. Parker Stone in after that, Danielle in after that, and John Tesh kicks off our throwback weekend. Remember to go to our website right now. Register for that Honda 4Trax Rancher. It's an ATV at Timbrook Honda of Winchester, and we're giving it away. You got to register, and then join us on June 6th at Timbrook Honda, because the last person standing is going to walk away with an ATV. Pretty awesome. Also register for Father's Day to get your dad in the running for $500 and some goodies from Cove Campground and much, much more. You got all kinds of details and things on our website, like 50% Friday and so on. So let's get our last clickbait of this week. Before it's all said and done, phone calls are going out.

0: tell you what that's about. Clickbait's brought to you by L.A. Roberts Jewelers. Old world jewelers for new age. First, go to Taylor Frankie Paul. You know, her season of The Bachelorette ended up getting scrapped, but reportedly, allegedly, the guy that she ended up with, his name's Doug Mason. Doug Mason, well, they're giving fans another glimpse into their maybe rekindled relationship. There was a playful bathroom repair exchange on Instagram where he shared videos of himself installing a toilet paper holder in his new apartment, and she posted a photo of her own broken holder and jokingly asked him for help. Apparently, they connected on their season of The Bachelorette that never aired. We'll have to see if that continues. Instagram's rolling out a new feature called Instants that lets users send quick photos that disappear after being viewed after about 24 hours. Kind of like Snapchat, it sounds like to me. Kylie Jenner opening up about how nervous she was when she learned that she was pregnant with her daughter Stormy Webster at age 19 during a recent appearance on Therapist. Jenner shared that she was scared to tell her parents, but says they responded with support and later revealed the pregnancy She's got two children with Travis Scott. She's got Stormy Webster and Air Webster, who's born. Stormy born in 2018, Air born in 2022. Dua Lipa announced Dua Lipa Live from Mexico. It's a live album and concert film recorded during three shows in Mexico City. It's going to hit streaming services May 22nd. Benny Blanco, he was on Goop with Gwyneth Paltrow on her podcast. And this is what he says about his wife, Selena Gomez. She has the diet of a five-year-old. Okay. This not funny at all. Some folks were in a restaurant in L.A., saw Britney Spears there, and they allege she was causing a chaotic scene at dinner, witnessing her screaming and even barking like a dog while dining with her friends. One customer alleges that she was walking through the restaurant with a knife. Now, I don't know if you know anything, but Britney took to Instagram quite some time ago, and she's dancing with knives. And her ex-husband said she had a preoccupation with knives. I don't know. Anyway, they say this, you know, these people that were in the restaurant told TMZ, of course, that she's walking around holding a knife. Although her rep said she was just using it to cut a hamburger. Would you relax? Her representative also pushed back on these reports, calling the situation completely blown out of proportion and comparing the scrutiny to the media treatment she faced some 20 years ago. You remember all of that. Finally, imagine you get a phone call from Taylor Swift being like, hey girl, I'm not sending a save the date, so check your calendar and keep your whole summer open because I'm going to be getting married, but I'm not sending out invitations so that people can figure that out. We don't know exactly when Taylor Swift and Travis Kelce are getting married, but it sounds like something's brewing because their friends and family are getting save the dates via phone calls from Taylor herself or her staff, her assistants. Taylor and Travis still haven't told anyone the exact date or the location, just that it's happening this summer and they should keep their schedules flexible. This summer seems a little vague, but when you're Taylor Swift, I mean, you know, somebody, if they want to go to the wedding, a celebrity wedding like that, they'll make sure they keep their schedules kind of open. And that's it for Clickbait. There's more next week.
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0: The Berkeley Community Chorus celebrates the 250th anniversary of the Declaration of Independence. They're doing two concerts of Randall Thompson's Testament of Freedom. Saturday, it's going to be at Hedgesville High School at 7:30 p.m. So tomorrow, 7:30 p.m. And then on Sunday at 4 p.m. at the Ice House in Morgan County. They'll be doing patriotic music and military veterans. 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You will be recognized during the singing of your official song. So like Anchors Away, things like that. I always get chills when they do that. Oh, love it. Also a medley of some fun songs that you might find in the state of West Virginia. Hint, hint, you know what I'm talking about. 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
2: Here's your Panhandle News Network forecast. Today will be pleasant with partial sunshine and a high of 74. Tonight will be partly cloudy with a low of 46. Tomorrow is expected to be warmer with more clouds than sunshine, reaching a high of 86. Tomorrow night will be mostly cloudy with a couple of showers and a low of 61. Sunday will bring a mix of clouds and sun with widely separated thunderstorms and very warm temperatures with a high of 85. With the AccuWeather forecast, I'm meteorologist Joe Lundberg on today's 97.5.

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Today is 97.5, more music and better variety. A good Friday morning. Finally, we have gotten to it. It feels like this week has gone on for a stone age. I'm Parker Stone. I'm with you till 3 today. Here's

0: Maroon 5 with Memories right here on today's 97.5. Come on out tomorrow. It's supposed to be a nice day throughout the 4th state, and I'm going to be set up over at Floor Pools at 1230 Winchester Avenue in Martinsburg. I'm going to be there from 10 until noon, hanging out, having a good time with you. Stop on by, see what all Floor Pools has to offer you for the spring and summer season. 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I'll have the prize wheel, playing some throwback hits all weekend long. 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
1: The American Cancer Society is holding their annual Relay for Life in Berkeley County. 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

Today's Sunny 7.5, more music and better variety. Of course, don't you forget about me. The soundtrack to the 80s for a lot of people with The Breakfast Club. Coming up, we're talking 80s movie and TV. We're talking the scenes that might have stuck with you for the scary reasons. Coming up in 10. Here's Chapel Run.

0: Sombers back to friends right here on today's 97.5. The 80s will always be remembered as such an interesting time in history, and especially in pop culture, in the media that was put out at the time. Some of the most legacy sorts of media from film and television lie in the 1980s. What also still lies in the 1980s are those moments in film and TV that have still scarred you till this day. A list was put out online from Ultimate Classic Rock breaking down the 80s movies and TV scenes that were emotionally traumatizing for kids. Some of these included E.T. turning white and appearing to die in E.T. the Extraterrestrial, Farewell Mr. Hooper from Sesame Street. Big Bird learns that Mr. Hooper is not going to be coming back to Sesame Street. Now, if you remember the story, the actor who actually played Mr. Hooper died in real life, so the producers decided to tie that into the storyline. Also, The Land Before Time, where Littlefoot's mother dies protecting him from a T-Rex. You've got The Neverending Story, where Artax the horse sinks into the Swamp of Sadness. You've got Optimus Prime dying in Transformers the Movie. And also, you got Sherry Lifesaver on Punky Brewster is found not breathing inside of the refrigerator. So if there's a moment like that you remember from a show or a movie from the 80s that just, it still sticks with you to this day. Like, it just made you so upset. It scared the dickens out of you. You cried. No Fox and the Hound. There's scenes from that that'll make you tear up. But is there anything like that you remember specifically, one specific from the 80s that just sticks with you that, like, that scarred me as a kid? Let me know. 1-888-797-5975.
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3: Here's your Panhandle News Network forecast. This afternoon will be pleasant with partial sunshine and a high of 72. Tonight will be partly cloudy with a low of 45. Tomorrow expect warmer weather with a blend of sun and clouds and a high of 86. Tomorrow night will be mostly cloudy with a couple of showers and a low of 60. Sunday will bring a mix of clouds and sun with widely separated thunderstorms. It will be very warm with a high of 85. With the AccuWeather forecast, I'm meteorologist Joe Lundberg on today's 97.5.

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I'm going to be posted up at Floor Pools, 1230 Winchester Avenue in Martinsburg, talking all sorts of great May wellness that Floor Pools has for you. 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
1: All right, new in the box office this weekend, rated R, it is In the Gray, my Binge This pick for the weekend. A star-studded lineup of Jake Gyllenhaal, Henry Cavill, and Issa Gonzalez team up as they are an elite covert operatives who are hired by Rosamund Pike to steal back a $1 billion fortune that's now being guarded by a small army on a private island. This film is directed by Guy Ritchie, produced by Black Bear Pictures, and again, it is rated R. Henry Cavill stars as Sid, Jake Gyllenhaal plays Bronco Beauregard, and Issa Gonzalez stars as Rachel Wilde. Again, releasing this weekend, brand new film in theaters. It is my pick for Binge This for this weekend. It is In the Gray. More to come here on today's 97.5. 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

Here's your Panhandle News Network forecast. This afternoon will be pleasant with partial sunshine and a high of 72. Tonight will be partly cloudy with a low of 45. Tomorrow, expect warmer weather with a blend of sun and clouds and a high of 86. Tomorrow night will be mostly cloudy with a couple of showers and a low of 60. Sunday will bring a mix of clouds and sun with widely separated thunderstorms. It will be very warm with a high of 85. With the AccuWeather forecast, I'm meteorologist Joe Lundberg on today's 97.5.

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We got that coming up for you in just a little bit. Here's the Go-Go's.

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This is your final call for requests for the week. 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A big thank you for this text request we got just a little bit ago. Texter said, I wanted to hear some Ozzy. He got you covered. Lita Ford, Ozzy Osbourne, teaming up for Close My Eyes Forever here on today's 97.5.

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We're going to be spilling the tea in all things of entertainment on this Friday, including for today, an announcement of a pregnancy for this celebrity couple. This couple is calling it quits over 15 plus years of marriage later. And also, we're going to have more on the way talking all about this artist saying they are for this controversial topic at their concerts.

0: One thing you need to know about Parker is that he doesn't like drinking tea. But spilling it, on the other hand...
1: Hello?
2: I know your secret.
1: Secret? What are you saying about?
2: Gretchen told me that you like Aaron Samuels.
0: All right, Parker. Spill the tea.
3: Well, congratulations goes out to model Barbara Palvin and actor Dylan Sprouse. The two are expecting their first child together. The couple made the announcement on Thursday in a joint Instagram post, featuring Palvin in a baby blue gown with Sprouse's hand on her abdomen. They shared an ultrasound image edited to show the baby making rock hand gestures, capturing it with a rock emoji. The announcement comes as they attend

0: Ended the 79th Cannes Film Festival. Palvin and Sprouse began dating back in June of 2018 after meeting at a Harper's Bazaar party. They married in Hungary in July of 2023 in front of 115 guests after keeping their September 2022 engagement private for months. Also in the news, Billy Idol is set to receive a Lifetime Achievement Award at the American Music Awards coming up on May 25th. He joins previous recipients Diana Ross and Rod Stewart in receiving the honor. It comes weeks after Idol's Rock and Roll Hall of Fame induction alongside Phil Collins, Oasis, and Wu-Tang Clan. Dick Clark Productions executives called Idol a true rock legend whose influence has transcended generations and genres. Idol will be having a performance at the AMAs. It's his first performance at the awards show and his first appearance since 2004. Queen Latifah will host the AMAs from the MGM Grand Arena in Las Vegas, and it will be had streamed on CBS and Paramount Plus 8 p.m. Eastern Time on May the 25th. Director Matt Reeves has also confirmed on social media that Scarlett Johansson and Sebastian Stan are joining the cast for The Batman Part 2. Stan is rumored to play Harvey Dent, while Game of Thrones actor Charles Dance is in talks to portray Dent's father. Reeves will return to direct the follow-up to 2022's hit, which is set for release in October of 2027. Great news that a CBS cameraman is recovering well after suffering a medical emergency during Wednesday's live CBS Evening News broadcast. Anchor Tony Ducopil was reportedly reporting from Taiwan when a loud noise was heard off-screen. Ducopil immediately asked, "Is he okay?" before telling viewers, "We're going to take a quick break. We're having a medical emergency." And lastly for today, it's a controversial subject for many of artists at their concerts, pro or against having the phone. Billie Eilish talking about it, saying, yeah, it's a part of the show. Have your phone out. Keep the memories together. That's all your tea on this Friday. More to come here on Today's 97.5.
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5: Here's your Panhandle News Network forecast. This afternoon will be pleasant with a mix of clouds and sunshine reaching a high of 72. Tonight will be partly cloudy with a low of 45. Tomorrow will be warmer as sunshine gradually gives way to clouds with a high of 86. Tomorrow night is expected to be mostly cloudy with a few showers and a low of 61 on Sunday. Anticipate a mix of clouds and sun with scattered thunderstorms and very warm temperatures with a high of 85. With the AccuWeather forecast, I'm meteorologist Joe Lundberg on today's 97.5. 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

0: That's the Jonas Brothers right here on today's 97.5. Told you a little bit earlier, I've got the blueprint for you to win a prize worth over $6,200. And there's no gimmicks. There's no timeshare in this. There's nothing insane like that. I'm going to give it to you straight. Over $6,200 prize is on the line, and someone wins it on June the 6th. It's the first Saturday in June. I need you to have that date open because the grand prize, the big prize, a 2026 Honda 4Trax Rancher ATV courtesy of Tim Brook Honda of Winchester. You can sign up once per day at TimBrookHondaATVGiveaway.com. 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You'll see where it'll take you. There'll be something to the top right. You click on that. It'll just take you straight down to the registry. Register your name. It takes you maybe 2 minutes, if that. And you do that once per day. That gives you the most chances you can have to go win this ATV. Now, do that. Keep doing it through the month of May. And then again, 3 weeks from this Saturday, 3 weeks from tomorrow, June the 6th, be at Tim Brook Honda of Winchester because you got to be present that day to win the ATV. I don't want to pull your name and you're not there, and then I'm sad because you can't win. Don't do that to me. I'm going to be sad if that happens. So make sure you're there Saturday, June 6th. 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
4: Here's your Panhandle News Network forecast. This afternoon will be pleasant with a mix of clouds and sunshine reaching a high of 72. Tonight will be partly cloudy with a low of 45. Tomorrow will be warmer as sunshine gradually gives way to clouds with a high of 86. Tomorrow night is expected to be mostly cloudy with a few showers and a low of 61 on Sunday. Anticipate a mix of clouds and sun with scattered thunderstorms and very warm temperatures with a high of 85. With the AccuWeather forecast, I'm meteorologist Joe Lundberg on today's 97.5.

Today's 97.5, more music and better variety. Good news, a report has found that litter across the nation has declined 34% since 2020, with the average person's share dropping nearly 70 pieces of litter. Roadway litter fell to 22%. Waterway litter dropped 45%. They credit this decrease to education, better infrastructure, and increased public engagement. With plastic litter on the decline, the concern now cardboard waste because of the rise of online shopping. Here's OneRepublic.

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Today's 97.5, more music and better variety. Be sure to come on out tomorrow. 10 until noon, I'm going to be at Four Pools, 1230 Winchester Avenue in Martinsburg. Going to be talking all sorts of great May wellness with the Four Pools crew. Playing some good throwbacks, and of course, I'll have the prize wheel with me. Here's George Michael.

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1: 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I'm Parker Stone. As always, thank you for spending the workday with me. We got Danielle coming up at the turn of the 3 o'clock hour. She's got you through the rest of the workday and launching you into the weekend. Matchbox 20, Lewis Capaldi, Rick Springfield on the way. Have a great rest of your Friday. I look forward to see you at Floor Pools tomorrow. I'm there at 1230 Winchester Avenue from 10 until noon tomorrow. I'll be excited to see you. And, of course, keep it on Today's 97.5.
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Here's your Panhandle News Network forecast. This afternoon will be pleasant with a mix of clouds and sunshine reaching a high of 72. Tonight will be partly cloudy with a low of 45. Tomorrow will be warmer as sunshine gradually gives way to clouds with a high of 86. Tomorrow night is expected to be mostly cloudy with a few showers and a low of 61 on Sunday. Anticipate a mix of clouds and sun with scattered thunderstorms and very warm temperatures with a high of 85. With the AccuWeather forecast, I'm meteorologist Joe Lundberg on today's 97.5.

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5: A Hagerstown man has been charged with attempted second-degree murder for allegedly stabbing a Meritus Medical Center security guard Thursday night. This was in the hospital cafeteria, according to court documents. The Washington County Sheriff's Department released information about the initial call, saying, quote, on May 14th at approximately 8:14 p.m., deputies with the Washington County Sheriff's Office responded to Meritus Medical Center in reference to a reported stabbing. Upon deputies' arrival, one victim had been identified and the suspect was located, and added that the victim is currently receiving medical treatment for their injuries. Arrested was Timothy Franklin Wallach, age 39, of Hagerstown, who faces an attempted second-degree murder charge, among other charges. The Herald Mail had the report this morning reporting a 56-year-old female guard was stabbed at least twice, including once in the back near a kidney. And Meritus Health posted on Facebook Thursday night that the injured staff member was being treated and was in stable condition at the time. An additional update posted by the Washington County Sheriff's Department this morning said the Sheriff's Department reports Wallach was armed with a large kitchen knife when they found him in the hallway of the hospital. When they ordered him to drop the weapon, he instead dropped to his knees and began stabbing himself in the neck with the knife. He was hit with a taser and then taken into custody. We will continue to update this story. At Thursday's Berkeley County Commission meeting, Commissioner H.D. Boyd gave a quick update on the Roundhouse, but it wasn't all good news.
6: In April, tour groups, there were 324 people from 25 states and two different countries. Total of 6,633 people through the facility in April. Heritage Days at the Roundhouse continue again this weekend. They have a ghost walk starting at 8 p.m. Saturday. Events all day, 10 to 4. Food trucks Friday and Saturday. And on a not-so-good note, the city sent a letter of to put a lien on the property because we're behind on the stormwater tax there. But we don't have enough income to cover it. I don't know what that means, where that'll go. But
5: there is no clear answer as to what the lien from the city will mean for the Roundhouse. With a check of your local headlines, I'm Luke Wiggs.
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8: 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Until you get in a crash, and suddenly a ticket doesn't seem so bad, does it? Click it or ticket, paid for by the National Highway Traffic Safety Administration. On 81, it's still quite busy going through Martinsburg past Tabler Station Road where there's that construction work, and then traffic slows out of Williamsport to ride up toward 40. Southbound side, some brief delays at 40. 70 westbound traffic slows Patrick Street over to 340. Then you're going to slow when you get to Mapleville Road, and that's going to take you over to Downsville Pike. 70 after that, Hagerstown to Hancock traffic is good. 15 leaving Leesburg, it's very heavy to get toward Luckett's. Heavy St. Clair Lane to Point of Rocks. Route 9 in the Berlin Turnpike, heavy in all directions. Route 9 heavy getting into Hillsboro and Harper's Ferry Road. Then you're finding to Charlestown and Martinsburg. Westbound 340 Harper's Ferry traffic's heavy, but you also have that closure near Withers LaRue. I'm Allie Oakley with traffic.
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0: Today's 97.5, where music and better variety. Leaving a mess for someone else to clean tops the list of kitchen relationship disputes. A survey of 2,000 adults found 80% have argued with their partner in the kitchen. 25% said this room causes more fights than any other space except for the living room. Not cleaning while cooking, hovering over partners, and different cleanliness standards also spark conflicts. This does happen in my home, I have to say. The study revealed 44% believe small kitchen arguments often escalate into bigger fights. Nearly half of couples rarely cook together, citing speed and overcrowding as reasons. Despite tensions, 78% take pride in cooking for partners. Poor hygiene represents the biggest cooking red flag at 40%.
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2: 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On 81 on that northbound side between 50 and Route 7, traffic's pretty heavy. And then both directions as you go on 81 past Tavern Road, and then on the northbound side, Williamsport off and on past Halfway Boulevard. 70 westbound, traffic slows 355 over to 340, and then you're going to slow at 40, and that's going to take you over to Sharpsburg Pike. 70, Hager's

0: down to Hancock, traffic is good. 15 Leesburg to Luckett's, traffic's heavy, and you're also going to slow when you get to St. Clair Lane to Point of Rocks, Route 9 to the Berlin Turnpike heavy. Heavy on the approach to Hillsboro, and then you're going to slow Cider Mill Road to Harpers Ferry Road. Westbound 340 in Harpers Ferry, traffic's all busy. I'm Allie Oakley with traffic.
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Here's your Panhandle News Network forecast. Tonight, expect partly cloudy skies with a low temperature of 45. Tomorrow will be warmer as sunshine gradually gives way to clouds, reaching a high of 86. Tomorrow night is forecasted to be mostly cloudy with a chance of a couple of showers and a low of 61. Looking ahead to Sunday, anticipate a mix of clouds and sun with widely scattered thunderstorms and very warm weather with a high of 85. Sunday night will be mostly cloudy with a low of 61. With the AccuWeather forecast, I'm meteorologist Jason Caterina on today's 97.5.

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2: 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On 81 between Winchester, Martinsburg, and Hagerstown, there are no accidents. It's pretty heavy, though, on that northbound side leaving Route 50. And then you're going to slow Williamsport to Halfway Boulevard. 70 westbound, traffic slows Patrick Street to 340, then more delays Mapleville Road, and that's going to take you over to Downsville Pike. On 15, traffic slows out of Leesburg, that's going to take you into Luckett. It's pretty heavy at Point of Rocks as well. Route 9 to the Berlin Turnpike, you're lined up there, as well as Hillsboro, and then Cider Mill Road to Harper's Ferry Road. 340 both directions through Harper's Ferry. Traffic is heavy. I'm Allie Oakley with traffic.
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15: A Hagerstown man has been charged with attempted second-degree murder for allegedly stabbing a Meritus Medical Center security guard Thursday night. This was in the hospital cafeteria, according to court documents. The Washington County Sheriff's Department released information about the initial call, saying, quote, on May 14th at approximately 8:14 p.m., deputies with the Washington County Sheriff's Office responded to Meritus Medical Center in reference to a reported stabbing. Upon deputies' arrival, one victim had been identified and the suspect was located, and added that the victim is currently receiving medical treatment for their injuries. Arrested was Timothy Franklin Wallach, age 39, of Hagerstown, who faces an attempted second-degree murder charge, among other charges. The Herald Mail had the report this morning reporting a 56-year-old female guard was stabbed at least twice, including once in the back near a kidney. And Meritus Health posted on Facebook Thursday night that the injured staff member was being treated and was in stable condition at the time. An additional update posted by the Washington County Sheriff's Department this morning said the Sheriff's Department reports Wallach was armed with a large kitchen knife when they found him in the hallway of the hospital. When they ordered him to drop the weapon, he instead dropped to his knees and began stabbing himself in the neck with the knife. He was hit with a taser and then taken into custody. We will continue to update this story. At Thursday's Berkeley County Commission meeting, Commissioner H.D. Boyd gave a quick update on the Roundhouse, but it wasn't all good news.
16: In April, tour groups, there were 324 people from 25 states and two different countries. Total of 6,633 people through the facility in April. Heritage Days at the Roundhouse continue again this weekend. They have a ghost walk starting at 8 p.m. Saturday. Events all day, 10 to 4. Food trucks Friday and Saturday. And on a not-so-good note, the city sent a letter of to put a lien on the property because we're behind on the stormwater tax there. But we don't have enough income to cover it. I don't know what that means, where that'll go, but...
15: There is no clear answer as to what the lien from the city will mean for the Roundhouse. With a check of your local headlines, I'm Luke Wiggs.
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13: 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Hear the sizzle, the crack of every spell cast with immersive sound design in Dolby Atmos, hundreds of new voices, and an electrifying musical score. All 7 audiobooks, complete magic. On 81 between Winchester, Martinsburg, and Hagerstown, there are no accidents. It's pretty heavy, though, on that northbound side leaving Route 50. And then you're going to slow Williamsport to Halfway Boulevard. 70 westbound, traffic slows Patrick Street to 340, then more delays Mapleville Road, and that's going to take you over to Downsville Pike. On 15, traffic slows out of

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Hi, I'm Danielle. It's after 5 o'clock. Welcome to the weekend. 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
0: A Michigan man recently won a $1 million Powerball prize after using the same set of numbers for about 30 years. Steven says he first received the numbers from Zoltar, the fortune-telling machine, during a trip to Las Vegas. Yeah, the same one that's in Big, and he makes a wish and becomes, you know, a young guy again. And he has used it in lottery games ever since. After receiving an email the morning after the drawing, he realized he had won the $1 million, and he plans to use the money to pay off his home, take a vacation, and save for retirement.
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3: 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On 81 between Winchester, Martinsburg, and Hagerstown, I don't see any accidents. 70 westbound slows, 355 over to 340. South Mountain slows, and from there on westbound 70 to get over toward Sharpsburg Pike, traffic is going to be pretty heavy. On 15, Leesburg to Luckett's Point of Rocks, traffic's going to slow in pockets. Route 9 slowing at the Berlin Turnpike, Hillsboro, off and on to Harper's Ferry Road. Then you're fine to get into Charlestown and Martinsburg. 340. Before you got over to the Potomac River, there was an accident. Traffic slows through there. It's pretty heavy getting into Charlestown, and you still have some of that closure going on at Withers LaRue Road. I'm Allie Oakley with traffic.
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2: Here's your Panhandle News Network forecast. Tonight, expect partly cloudy skies with a low temperature of 45. Tomorrow will be warmer as sunshine gradually gives way to clouds, reaching a high of 86. Tomorrow night is forecasted to be mostly cloudy with a chance of a couple of showers and a low of 61. Looking ahead to Sunday, anticipate a mix of clouds and sun with widely scattered thunderstorms and very warm weather with a high of 85. Sunday night will be mostly cloudy with a low of 61. With the AccuWeather forecast, I'm meteorologist Jason Caterina on today's 97.5.

0: 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On 81 between Winchester, Martinsburg, and Hagerstown, I don't have accidents. It is going to slow as you ride through Williamsport, though. 70 westbound slowing, 355 over to 340. And then you're going to find more delays when you get to Mapleville Road. From there, it's just going to stay heavy over toward Sharpsburg Pike and Downsville Pike. On 15, it's still pretty busy leaving Leesburg. Heavy getting into Luckett's off and on to Point of Rocks. Route 9 and the Berlin Turnpike busy. Heavy going into Hillsboro, and that's going to take you over to Stony Point Road in that traffic circle. Then you're going to slow Cider Mill Road, and that takes you over to Harper's Ferry Road. After that, to Charlestown. Looks like traffic's okay. I'm Allie Oakley with traffic.
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0: 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Next week, Rise and Shine with Rona is sending you to the show. 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So good. It was so good. 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
2: 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On 81 between Winchester, Martinsburg, and Hagerstown, not a lot to complain about here. It looks like traffic is working its way through. Now, it looks like on Middleway Pike at Sulphur Springs Road, we've got some activity there slowing you down. 70 westbound, traffic slows 270 over to 340, South Mountain into Hagerstown, and then you're fine into Hancock on the westbound side. Now, the eastbound side, we've got a new report of an accident on the eastbound side of 70 just after 522. 15 leaving Leesburg to Luckett's very heavy. Then you're going to slow St. Clair Lane to Point of Rocks. Route 9 lined up at the Berlin Turnpike, Hillsboro to Harpers Ferry Road. I'm Allie Oakley with traffic.
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5: A Hagerstown man has been charged with attempted second-degree murder for allegedly stabbing a Meritus Medical Center security guard Thursday night. This was in the hospital cafeteria, according to court documents. The Washington County Sheriff's Department released information about the initial call, saying, quote, on May 14th at approximately 8:14 p.m., deputies with the Washington County Sheriff's Office responded to Meritus Medical Center in reference to a reported stabbing. Upon deputies' arrival, one victim had been identified and the suspect was located, and added that the victim is currently receiving medical treatment for their injuries. Arrested was Timothy Franklin Wallach, age 39, of Hagerstown, who faces an attempted second-degree murder charge, among other charges. The Herald Mail had the report this morning reporting a 56-year-old female guard was stabbed at least twice, including once in the back near a kidney. And Meritus Health posted on Facebook Thursday night that the injured

0: staff member was being treated and was in stable condition at the time. An additional update posted by the Washington County Sheriff's Department this morning said the Sheriff's Department reports Wallach was armed with a large kitchen knife when they found him in the hallway of the hospital. When they ordered him to drop the weapon, he instead dropped to his knees and began stabbing himself in the neck with the knife. He was hit with a taser and then taken into custody. We will continue to update this story. At Thursday's Berkeley County Commission meeting, Commissioner H.D. Boyd gave a quick update on the Roundhouse, but it wasn't all good news.
1: In April, tour groups, there were 324 people from 25 states and two different countries. Total of 6,633 people through the facility in April. Heritage Days at the Roundhouse continue again this weekend. They have a ghost walk starting at 8 p.m. Saturday. Events all day, 10 to 4. Food trucks Friday and Saturday. And on a not-so-good note, the city sent a letter of to put a lien on the property because we're behind on the stormwater tax there. But we don't have enough income to cover it. I don't know what that means, where that'll go. But
0: there is no clear answer as to what the lien from the city will mean for the Roundhouse. With a check of your local headlines, I'm Luke Wiggs.
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3: 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Listen, southbound 95 south of 66, you do have a crash. Left lane's going to be taken away, but the northbound side is completely shut down for the same crash. So from your perspective, it's going to be before you get to 66. Now, 81 otherwise, I'm kind of digging your ride right now as you ride between Winchester, Martinsburg, and Hagerstown, where 70 and 81 come together. It's heavy, but there was also an accident on that.

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I'm Danielle, and coming up, we're going to talk about what's cool and what's not. 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

Today's 97.5, more music and better variety. A new poll asked Americans to rank about 40 things on a scale of very cool, somewhat cool, not very cool, and not cool at all. Here's the 15 most cool things. Coming in at 15, video games. Avocados are next. Classical music. This is all over the place, I'm just going to say. Tea is cool. Math is cool. Sourdough bread is cool. It's having a moment right now. American football is cool. Online surveys are cool. I take the ones that are on social media.

0: Yeah. Coffee is cool. Watching movies are cool. And the top five cool things, according to Americans, number five, computers. Number four, rock music. Number three, reading books. Number two, outer space. And number one, science. I'm so surprised to see math and science being cool, but I'm glad they are. Today's 97.5
1: 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On 81 south of 66, it was completely shut down. And now they've got just the left lane taken away. And the northbound side is fully closed before you get to Route 11 and 66 on that northbound perspective. So if you're leaving Winchester, Stephen City, and heading southbound, expect delays, okay? 70 westbound, traffic slows at 340. Then you're going to slow from Mapleville Road to ride over to Sharpsburg Pike, where we had an accident earlier. On the ramp from 81 to go on to 70, you have a crash. On 15, heavy in Adeliesburg, but in pockets to Luckett's, heavy at Point of Rocks. Route 9, you're lined up at the Berlin Turnpike, Hillsboro, and Harper's Ferry Road. These are volume delays. I'm Allie Oakley with traffic.
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3: Here's your Panhandle News Network forecast. Tonight, expect partly cloudy skies with a low temperature of 45. Tomorrow will be warmer as sunshine gradually gives way to clouds, reaching a high of 86. Tomorrow night is forecasted to be mostly cloudy with a chance of a couple of showers and a low of 61. Looking ahead to Sunday, anticipate a mix of clouds and sun with widely scattered thunderstorms and very warm weather with a high of 85. Sunday night will be mostly cloudy with a low of 61. With the AccuWeather forecast, I'm meteorologist Jason Caterina on today's 97.5.

0: 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On 81, between Winchester, Martinsburg, Hagerstown, that stretch is good. But listen, if you're going to go south of 66, there's a crash. The left lane's blocked. And this is south of 66, closer to Strasburg and Route 11. Now, the northbound side, it was completely shut down to accommodate this. So just watch out for any direction now. On 70, it's a little bit heavy there at 340. Then you're going to slow when you get to 40 over to Sharpsburg Pike. On 15, Leesburg, it's heavy there, as well as Luckett's and Point of Rocks, Route 9. Lining up at the Berlin Turnpike after that to Charlestown and Martinsburg. It's pretty good. I'm Allie Oakley with traffic.
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After you rise and shine with Rona, it's an hour of commercial-free variety from the 80s to now. The workday kickoff begins just before 9 on today's 97.5.

0: today's 97.5. More music and better variety. Apparently, we should all be dining like our dogs. Now, listen to this. This is the advice from diet and fitness coach Krista Scott Dixon. Here's what dogs get right about eating, according to Dixon. First, they stick to a routine. Yeah, they do. The routine is dictated by us, their owners, but you probably feed your dog at set times every day. I do. And if you're late and you're trying to sleep in, your dog's going to let you know it's breakfast time, right? But Dixon believes if we all ate at the same time every day, we'd eat less and have healthier digestion. And that's because when the body anticipates eating, it starts pumping out digestive enzymes in preparation. Eating at set intervals keeps our hunger hormones from going haywire. Here's another reason to eat like your dog. All he does when he eats is eat. He doesn't watch TV or scroll through Facebook with his paw. And according to the University of Minnesota, when we focus on our food and enjoy the flavor and texture, we naturally feel more satisfied. And then, just like our dog, we should go for a walk right after eating. According to the American Medical Association, a 15-minute walk is scientifically proven to improve digestion and control blood sugar. Again, from diet and fitness coach Krista Scott Dixon, I love this. We should all be dining like our dogs.
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1: I think this probably goes without saying. I just never do it. Experts say that we'll buy fewer bad-for-us foods if we shop with a grocery list.
2: Yeah.
1: Because having a list increases your willpower. Now, new studies have shown shoppers who don't write a list are more likely to pick up expensive and high-calorie foods than those who do make a grocery list. The researchers say it's because it takes so much brain power to remember what you need to buy that it reduces your willpower to resist temptations and impulse buys. I write a lot of stuff in my hand, so that's what I do. Yeah,
2: yeah. My wife and I share an electronic list that we can both add to. So if one of us stops at the grocery store, we can kind of see what we need.
1: That's a lot of planning.
2: But it helps you avoid the impulse buys. Yeah. However, she likes to go grocery shopping and not let me do it because I am the king of the, what are these snacks? Chocolate frosted pretzel dips?
1: Well, you're a guy. That's what you're supposed to do.
2: Yeah. So I make all these snack impulse buy purchases. And so she likes to go, she likes to do the shopping because we have the list and she sticks to the list. I don't. I just grab whatever on my way out. So, and it ends up being the bad for you foods that are more, that are higher in calories.
1: Yeah. Interesting. You know, that was, you know, years ago, that's how they decided that there was going to be a recession in 2008, I think. Where the people at Walmart started seeing so many more lists on the ground after a day of shopping.
2: Oh, yeah.
1: Because people were shopping with a list because they didn't want to overspend.
2: And now it's all electronics. How will they know?
1: Oh, yeah. Good point.
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